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0: right now in this place be magnified, Lord. 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
1: ¿Tienes problemas? 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Jesús tiene las respuestas a tus preguntas y problemas. 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

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Give us this day our daily bread, and forgive us our trespasses, as we forgive those who trespass against us. Lead us not into temptation, but deliver us from evil. 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

0: words out of your mouth tonight. 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I know you're able to provide for that financial situation. God is able to heal broken relationships tonight. 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We receive your healing. 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

0: 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So right now we take this moment to wait and receive your strength.
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0: 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I want to know him more. 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

0: 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And all the time.
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0: God is good.
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0: 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God is good. And all the time. God is good.
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0: bless your name, Lord. 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We worship you, Lord. We worship you, Lord.
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0: How many can say tonight, Don, that's my prayer as well. I want to know him more. Yes, we do, Lord.
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Right here, right now, God. Right here. Be enthroned on our praises tonight, God. 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

0: Hallelujah. 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
1: 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Por siempre.

0: wait for you, Lord. 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So right now we take this moment to wait and receive your strength.
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0: You inhabit the praises of your people. So you're here with us right now. We thank you. Presence, we praise.